0: Rola.
1: Attention, please at any time lose the pressure in the cabin. The oxygen masks will automatically fall down from the boxes around your seats. In that case, please extinguish your cigarettes immediately. Pull your mask down.

I see a clear graveyards. They are cliche in my death-obsessed generation.

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0: play Misty for me. In the town where I was
1: born. You ever get the feeling that everything is completely fucked up? You know that feeling that the whole country is like one inch away from saying, that's it, forget it.
2: 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I bit će onak kakvi sam mi želimo.

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1: First thing you see,

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The music and voices are all around us.

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0: 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And I'm sorry I was young, but he's always wanted to be a father to you. So I fucked up, and I take ownership of that, of my choices and decisions. And I'm sorry for that. He's a good guy. So don't hold that against him, because it was my fault. 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

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Girl, you're starting to

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